0: rindo.
1: And you know what I'm saying? Describe what Marcellus Wallace looks like. What? Say what again? Say what again? I dare you. I double dare you, motherfucker. Say what one more goddamn time. Black corn. He's bald. Does he look like a bitch?

0: 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If you are looking for a ransom, I can tell you I don't have money. But what I do have are a very particular set of skills. 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

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I'm told you know something about it. Look at it. Look! 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

0: No 27
1: 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So them niggas just say they don't office. You better be talking about working in cubicles. Yeah, them boys had a lot, but I knew the code. A lot of niggas debating my numero. Not the 3, not the 2, I'm the UNO.

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I set in my words and start looking too deep. I look at the tweets and start sucking my teeth. I'm letting it rock cause I love the mystique. I still wanna give me a song where I be. Can't trust everything that you saw on IG. Just know if I diss you, I make sure you know that.

Worst conditions, the worst circumstances, the trenches, the gutter. And sometimes we be forced to make decisions that we don't even want to make. It be about surviving. At the end of the day, we be having good hearts. They just be in bad places. I guess that's life, though.